that mama, she got it sticking in the cameraman. And we could have some. And he's up there. What's that?

It's not time to make a change. Just relax, take it easy. You're still young, that's your fault. There's so much you have to know.

white skin. What's that stubble on your chin? Buried in the rot gut gin. You played and lost, not won. You played a house that can't be beat. Now look, your head's bowed in defeat. You walk too far along the street where only rats can run.